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0: My girl just caught me.
1: You made her catch you?
0: I don't know how I let this happen.
1: With who?
0: The girl next door, you know? I don't know what to do.
1: Said it wasn't you.
0: All right.

0: some audio.
1: Girl, like, what the fuck is wrong with these niggas? Like, where is the good man? Because I swear I've been looking, sis. I've been looking.

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0: Zoom Radio.
2: Yeah, yeah. Yeah, yeah. Yeah, yeah. Cal One, Mr. Internet.

0: Zoom.
1: I want to talk to you.
2: The last time we talked, Mr. Smith, you reduced me to tears. I promise you it won't happen again.